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I'm Casper, recognizing all the first responders from the El Paso Police Department, Fire Department, and EMS. 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
1: And what human food does your dog somehow know you're eating from 3 rooms away?
0: Justin said chicken.
1: In our house, it's eggs for sure. Roxy comes running. How about you? More of your answers coming up next.

0: 96.3 KHEY Country. I'm Casper, and we're talking about what kind of food your dog somehow knows you're eating from three rooms away. What human food is it for you, Kevin?
1: Any type of chicken. He can't eat it. He'll combust. He'll explode if he has any chicken, but he just runs towards it whenever someone has it. It's crazy.
0: Dogs love chicken. Seriously, we could feed them chicken all the time, and they'd eat it. Got to be careful, though, because they can't eat a lot of that human food. It's not really great for them. But yeah, so chicken. That's two answers of chicken so far. Chicken and eggs here. How about you? What human food does your dog somehow know you're eating from three rooms away? They come running. More of your answers next.
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96.3 KHE, El Paso's home for the Bobby Bone Show. And hopefully soon we get an exact date for Kane Brown's album release. We just know it's coming this year sometime. We know this will be on it. The first single from it is Kane and Woman.

96.3 K-Hey Country. Bobby Bones here. Tomorrow, 7:20, Kane Brown is stopping by the studio. The real story of him getting hit in the head with a golf ball. Why he also says he has no friends. And we have a business proposal for him. Kane Brown, tomorrow morning in studio. Bobby Bones.

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2: 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Here's my song, Boston. On a

0: guys, it's I Heart Country on The Verge artist Stella Lefty. 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

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What's going on? It's Wendy and Tay. And listen, no matter where you are in El Paso, the best country always plays here. 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
1: And we are trying to send you to Vegas. The iHeartRadio Music Festival is back. It's presented by Capital One. You don't have many days left to text your way into Sin City. Going to see Lainey Wilson, Kenny Chesney, $1,000 spending cash. It's all thanks to Capital One. Keep listening to win. Good luck.

96.3 K-Hey Country. Bobby Bones here. Tomorrow, 7:20. Kane Brown is stopping by the studio. The real story of him getting hit in the head with a golf ball. Why he also says he has no friends. And we have a business proposal for him. Kane Brown, tomorrow morning in studio. Bobby.

96.3 KHEY Country. What's going on? It's Wendy and Tay. And listen, no matter where you are in El Paso, the best country always plays here. Thanks so much for turning on 96.3 KHEY Country, El Paso's number one for new country.

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1: A little Carrie Underwood for y'all there. She officially signed on to be a part of the Opry Christmas again this year. It's going to be fun. They start shooting that early December. Here's Blake Shelton. Hey.

96.3 KHEY Country. What's going on? It's Wendy and Tay. And listen, no matter where you are in El Paso, the best country always plays here. Thanks so much for turning on 96.3 KHEY Country, El Paso's number one for new country. I threw

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1: And every Thursday, we do group therapy. Alicia was trying to share her story, and I told her, hang on a sec. Like, this is great group therapy material. You're on. Go ahead.
2: Hey, so I feel absolutely terrible. 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
1: 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Yeah.
2: 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I feel like this is my fault.
1: 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Should she feel that way? Or how does she handle it with her friend now? 1-877-367-4432.
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96.3 KHEY Country. Bobby Bones here. Tomorrow, 7:20. Kane Brown is stopping by the studio. The real story of him getting hit in the head with a golf ball. Why he also says he has no friends. And we have a business proposal for him. Kane Brown, tomorrow morning in studio. Bobby Bones.

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1: And the tributes to Dolly, well deserved, continue to pour in, especially from the National Weather Service. There's a tropical disturbance in the Atlantic right now. If it forms into anything, a depression to hurricane, it will be named Dolly. That's what they have predetermined.

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1: 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It's Wayne the Entay. 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

0: 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What's going on? 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
1: 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Is it dream come true to have my song on the radio? It's still crazy to say. Here's my song, Boston. On a

0: guys, it's I Heart Country on The Verge artist Stella Lefty. And that was my song, Boston.
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1: And to Vegas. The iHeartRadio Music Festival is back in just a few weeks here. Thanks to our buddies at Capital One. We're throwing out a massive show. Two nights, one stage with Lainey Wilson, Kenny Chesney, and a whole lot more. Every music genre going to be in Vegas. You could be too. Keep listening. The keywords are your key to unlocking a free trip.

96.3 K-Hey Country. Bobby Bones here. Tomorrow, 7:20. Kane Brown is stopping by the studio. The real story of him getting hit in the head with the golf ball. Why he also says he has no friends. And we have a business proposal for him. Kane Brown, tomorrow morning in studio. Bobby Bones.

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96.3 KHA Country. What's going on? It's Wayne the End. 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Thanks so much for turning on 96.3 KHA Country, El Paso's number one for new country. 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
1: 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We're taking over Vegas once again towards the end of September, thanks to Capital One, representing country music. 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Man, we just had Stella Lefty. So win your opportunity to be a part of the madness, thanks to Capital One, all day tomorrow. It's

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1: Ella Langley with Morgan Wallen. I Can't Love You Anymore. It's Wayne D. After 11 with a song for Lisa. She just checked in a couple of minutes.

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What's going on? It's Wendy and Tay. And listen, no matter where you are in El Paso, the best country always plays here. Thanks so much for turning on 96.3 KHEY Country, El Paso's number one for new country.

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2: 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It's presented by Capital One. You don't have many days left to text your way into Sin City. Going to see Lainey Wilson, Kenny Chesney, $1,000 spending cash. It's all thanks to Capital One. Keep listening.

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4: 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Boston is a song I wrote when I was waiting on a guy who was picking me up. I couldn't stop thinking about him, and this is what I was feeling while I was waiting for him. Here's my song, Boston. On

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Now, I know it's Friday, and that's already really good news, but how about a good news story to go on top of that? Hang on for two songs, and I'll share some with you.

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Well, I got this topic I want to discuss next hour. What do you think kids need these days? How do you answer that? Call me. 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
1: Good morning. It's so good to finally get through to you. I'm just headed to work. I listen to you every morning on my way to work. You always touch my heart. Thank you for having such a good spirit, happy spirit.
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7: 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Granger Smith here, your host. I've got this question. What do you think kids need these days? It's been a good topic this week. I want to hear from you. 866-607-8383. I've also got Earl Dibbles, Junior the Country Boy, getting us into the weekend right with a dumb criminal story. Here we go. It's hour number two right now.

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What do you think kids need these days? Been a good topic. I want to hear from you talking about this in two songs. I'll put you on the air. My number, 866-607-8383.

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1: 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I'm just out here driving my truck headed to Indianapolis, Indiana. I hope every one of the truck drivers out there are safe and have a great night.
0: Hey, brother, thank you so much for that, man.

speaking of the coast, remember Five for Beach, you and me. That sunset, cliffs by the sea, and the night rolled in. You still talk about that moon that I can't recall.

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Today was a race between a locomotive and an animal. Do you have any idea what I'm talking about? Hang on, I'll share that, plus some other things that went down on this day in history in two songs.

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I brought this up last hour. What do you think kids need these days? 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Call me 866-607-8383.

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1: Michael Clark, I'm a truck driver headed to Far Texas. Good morning to you too.
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1: 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Thanks so much for being a part of the After Midnight family.

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What's your favorite thing about fall? That's what we've been running down this whole week, and I've got some good answers, but I still want to hear from you. 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
1: Hey, that's much that you're doing a great job and playing all that good country music for me. And I'm waking up at 5 o'clock in the morning. Oh, man, it's a good day. It's a good day to be alive.
0: Thank you, brother, very much. 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
1: Yes, jumping into the river when running from the cops is probably not the smartest move. That's a true story, and Earl Dibbles Jr. is going to share this dumb criminal story with us next.

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Okay, going to the phone lines right here. 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

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Now, I know it's Friday, and that's already really good news, but how about a good news story to go on top of that? Hang on for two songs, and I'll share some with you.

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1: We're more than just a country radio show. We're a late night family. And Granger Smith is the voice that keeps the night going strong. Thanks for riding with us here on After Midnight with Granger Smith.

96.3 K Hey Country, El Paso's station for new country. I brought this up last hour, and I still want to hear from you. 866-607-8383 is my number. Here's the question. What's your

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1: Hey, Granger, you asked me what I'm doing up so early. I'm heading to the gym. Have a great day.
0: 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I appreciate that, brother.

0: 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Ann is about to join us with another round of Nashville news. And what do you got coming up?
1: 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Our girl Carly Pierce has a brand new album out called Honest Woman, and we're going to talk to her about where she got the inspiration to write this album. That's next in your Nashville news.

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8: Morning.
0: We're going to play easy trivia in 3 minutes. Let's get loose. The category is one letter answers. Amy, what's the Roman numeral for one? Amy, we got to get loose. Turn your mic on. There you go. There she is. It's early. That's why we do this. We get loose. Yeah. It's I.
9: Thank you.
0: Yeah. Abby, what letter? These are one letter answers, okay?
9: Mm-hmm.
0: What letter represents a variable in algebra most often?
9: X.
0: Good job.
10: Whoa, that's tough.
0: Lunchbox, what number represents the Roman numeral for five?
8: V.
0: Correct. And Eddie, since you've been winning so much, you don't get to warm up.
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My name is Bobby Bones on El Paso's number one for new country, 96.3 KHEY Country. 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

0: Chris Stapleton was valedictorian of his high school. So Bobby Bones asked Chris, what was his original goal in life?
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1: But that's what I did, okay. 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
1: Then I went to business school for a minute. 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

El Paso's number one for new country, 96.3 KHA Country. And welcome into Friday. I'm Dusty. Thank you for listening. You got something you want to hear for your Friday? Let me know. Tap that talk back, Michael.

feels to get throat punched by workday. Just like that. But hang in there. We got some great country music lined up for you. 96.3

0: 96.3 KHEY Country, and the weekend is upon us. Any big plans this weekend, Kelly?
1: I am relaxing. I have been working so much lately. I know everyone's probably doing something fun. Not me. I am staying home on my butt watching TV, and that's that.
0: That's not a bad thing, though. Sometimes you need

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96.3 KHAY Country, El Paso's number one for new country. And question for you, do you feel like you go the speed limit or do you go above the speed limit? I feel like everybody goes above the speed limit by at least 5 to 10 miles per hour. AAA actually just released a new study says that about 79% of American drivers admit to speeding. 30% said they don't think it's a big deal at all because, quote, no one actually drives the speed limit. I feel like there are certain spots with that, but then also just even trying to keep up with everybody else. So then everybody's trying to outdrive everybody else, and it's just, it's a vicious cycle. However, there are some times where I'm just like, I'm fine with the speed limit. I get as far over in the right lane as I can, and I chill.

El Paso's number one for new country, 96.3 KHA Country. And I've had so many people tell me that song has meant so much to them, especially recently. You know, just life being life. Always something happening, always something going on. That song from Ella Langley kind of just brings them back. You know, I agree, and I get it. Rodney Adkins now, if you're going through hell.

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I'm Dustin. 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

96.3 KHA Country, El Paso's number one for new country. So many heartfelt posts with the loss of Dolly Parton earlier in the week. Carrie Underwood with a very amazing post. Go check it out on her socials if you haven't seen it. Here's Church Bells.

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96.3 KHEY Country. I'm Dustin. 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
1: And the weekend is upon us. I feel like my weekends are going to get crazy with kids stuff. What do you got planned this weekend?
2: Just recharge and have a great week next week. Yeah. That's the plan. It's all about recharging.
1: That's what I'm wishing that I could do, but yeah, that's probably not going to happen because, well, kids.

96.3 K-Hey Country. I'm Dusty. No matter where you are in El Paso, I'm telling you, the best country, always playing right here. So thank you so much for listening with 96.3 K-Hey Country, El Paso's number one for new country.

one of those rare weekdays where you're actually excited to go to work. Since the kids lost their minds and the yard work never seems to end. But we love them.

El Paso's number one for new country, 96.3 KHA Country. If you ever thought to yourself, you know, I wish I could smell like my favorite drink, wash my body with it, you're in luck. The soap company and the drink company that have teamed up to make this. That next, Bailey Zimmerman now. Wow.

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2: I knew I'd see her around. 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
1: 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We talked with comedian Leanne Morgan and all the drama over Lunchbox going to Las Vegas. 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

96.3 KHA Country, El Paso's number one for new country. And the announcement made earlier this week that Stella Lefty added to the lineup our iHeartRadio Music Festival presented by Capital One. It's going down in Las Vegas next month. You've got a chance to win the tickets, the trip, and a grand. Nationwide keyword, after one.

What's up? I'm Dusty on 96.3 KHA Country. We got El Paso checking in with a request using that talkback mic. And you can do the same. 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

96.3 KHA Country, and another country artist entering the fashion world, who it is and where you can get it. That's Two Songs Out, Parmalee right now, Take My Name.

0: 96.3 KA Country. And let's add something else to Jason Aldean's resume. Clothing. Yeah. So, I mean, he's got the bar, he's got a bourbon, he's got all kinds of different things that he's partnered with over the years. Now, he's actually partnered up with True Timber. He's got his very own clothing line called 10 Stone, and it's the number 10 Stone. So, just so you know, if you want to search it out. But so many different things. Hoodies, pearl snap shirts, button downs, t-shirts, hats. 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I checked it out. Like, good looking stuff. I like it. Go check it out. Apparently, it's going to be at Walmart stores nationwide. So there you go. Kane Brown in a few minutes. We'll get to Luke Combs, too.
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I'm Dusty. 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

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Setlist Staples 10 number ones. It's pretty awesome. 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

96.3 KHEY Country, El Paso Station for new country. I'm Casper. We've got ourselves a Friday and almost a weekend. Less than 2 hours to go. We'll make the weekend official. Can't wait. I'm sure you feel the same. Our Luke Combs next.

0: 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And there's one last chance for the week to win your way to Las Vegas to be at our 2026 iHeartRadio Music Festival coming up on September 18th and 19th, which, of course, features Kenny Chesney and Lainey Wilson and Stella Lefty and so many others performing live. And you'll get $1,000 to play around with while you're there at the show. So to win the trip, to win the money, of course, the tickets for the concert, to be there for both nights, you just got to listen. 5 o'clock this afternoon, your next shot to make it happen. So keep us on a win. Got Ella Langley on the way, Thomas Rhett, and Luke Bryan next.
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0: 96.3 K-Hey Country. I'm Casper, and we're finding out what you think the tiniest thing is someone could do that proves to you that they are a good person. Rachel, what do you think?
1: I think just listen. I think just listen in a conversation. You can tell if somebody's actually listening and if they care about what you're saying. I think a lot of people just like to talk about themselves. You know what I mean?
0: Yeah, it's so true. In fact, again, that's number one in the survey. Listening to people without interrupting them. That shows that you are a good person. So if you can do that, that's more than half the battle right there. What do you think? What do you want to add to the list? A tiny thing that someone does that shows they are a good person to you. More of your answers coming up.
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1: 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We talked with comedian Leanne Morgan and all the drama over Lunchbox going to Las Vegas. 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

day, Potts Farm was a place to go. 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
1: And we're going to find out really soon here in the next few days if Ella is going to make it 20 weeks at number one on the Billboard Hot 100 with Choosing Texas. So close to breaking that ultimate record that Mariah said, but all I want for Christmas is you. Go, Ella. It's Choosing Texas now.

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And we'll shout you out on 96.3 KHA Country. You told me.

0: 96.3 KHEY, El Paso's home for the Bobby Bone Show. 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Good luck.
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1: 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Got your Morgan Wallen on.

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